into a runway. I could turn a dance floor into a runway. Tell them make room, my body's an entree. I could turn a mad hoe into a fan. Cameras flashing, lights on, fuck it up. Click, click, click, click, everywhere I go.

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All alone with your demons. And I know that we need this, but I've been too afraid to follow through.

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1: Good boy, but that's what I'm looking for. Johnny Corns for the band.